0: Jason Aldean. 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

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He left his fortune to some guy he barely knew. His kids were mad as hell.

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2: 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The Wake with Jake Show. Kevin, Jesse, Owen, and Josh.
3: Here we are. It's Friday morning. Let's do this thing.
4: Get to a Memorial Weekend. Get off at noon today?
3: Somebody else in the office asked me that, and I was like, have you been around this building on Friday afternoons in any given week?
5: Oh, no one's here.
3: Not for the handful, except for the handful of people that
6: are on the air.
3: Need to be here. Yeah, it's pretty slim pickings.
5: Not since that COVID.
3: Hey, listen, you do what you need to do on this Friday to get out of here and enjoy a holiday weekend. But can I say quickly, because this is the unofficial start of summer, and it's a long holiday weekend, and people get excited about all the things, and I'm right there with them. I don't want to sound preachy.
5: Preach it.
3: But don't forget, Monday is Memorial Day.
6: There's a reason.
3: And there's a reason for the day.
5: Yes.
3: We set aside that day to honor those that have sacrificed and gave it all for our freedom and America. So we'll be spotlighting that some Monday here on the radio. But take a moment and just recognize that, because, you know, we wouldn't be the country we are without those folks.
5: I think it's even worth mentioning, not that they even maybe died in battle, but those who might have suffered from mental health conditions that you know, they succumbed to, should be remembered as well.
3: Because
5: that's a whole other side of the Memorial Day that should be recognized and reflected on
6: for
5: those families, especially.
3: Mm-hmm. Yeah, my father-in-law served in Vietnam, and we've certainly seen the scars of that time and
6: absolutely
3: serving over there and through the years. And so salute his service. And, of course, that's Veterans Day, I know. Memorial Day, a different reason. But anyway, I don't want to be preachy about it. I just know that sometimes we get hyper-focused on, hey, we're going to the lake, and we're going on...
7: We're barbecuing.
3: Which are all great things.
6: Right.
3: Not to minimize those, but just, you know.
5: Why we're able to do them so freely.
3: Right.
6: Exactly.
5: Because of those men and women.
3: It's Monday.
6: 100%.
3: So, there you go. Let's start the show.
7: I like it.
2: Coming up on air and on the new Jake app.
5: That's what Griffin says, my almost three. He's learning to talk.
4: I like it.
6: I love it.
5: Okay, hey, normal things that feel embarrassing for no logical reason.
6: Normal things that feel embarrassing for no reason. Okay.
5: A topic that I put in the category of, I brought it for Jesse.
6: Oh, no.
5: Here's Kojo and Brandon Lake.

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3: There's this online list that people are calling normal things that feel embarrassing for no logical reason. What are they talking about? Well, things like trying to park in a tight space. You feel like that pressure's on. It's embarrassing. Or stretching on your own before you begin a workout. I agree with that so much that I don't even stretch before a workout when I know you probably should.
4: Why is that a weird thing?
3: It feels weird.
5: Why is that?
3: Like, why? I don't know.
5: In front of other people, it's weird.
4: Like,
5: is
4: maybe bending over.
3: Yeah.
4: I get that.
3: Mm-hmm.
4: But, like, there are ways to
3: get yourself stretched out.
4: Yeah.
3: How about trying on shoes at a store? Does that feel embarrassing for no logical reason?
6: Only uncomfortable when they tie your shoes.
3: What?
4: For other people?
3: Well,
4: like at Foot Locker and stuff, they used to do that.
3: That's Dillard's. Right.
4: Yeah.
3: That is embarrassing.
4: Oh, yeah, I don't want people to help me.
6: Yeah.
3: Why does it feel embarrassing to do yard work in the front of your house?
4: I don't know.
6: Really?
4: I feel like people are judging me whenever I push the lawnmower.
3: I do. I always kind of have a little complex.
4: You're really good at what you do because you know all the grass and the lawn stuff.
3: They're doing it. But if I'm like bending over picking weeds out of the thing, I always kind of make sure to wait. If someone's driving by, to make sure my crack isn't out, I'll stand up and act like I'm, you know, looking at the next project.
6: See, I'm just the opposite. When I see my neighbor Don out there mowing his front grass, I'm going to go show Don how it's done.
3: So you whip out the mower.
6: Whip it out.
3: Whip out that battery-powered mower.
6: I don't know why you have a problem with a battery-powered mower. They're amazing.
4: Right?
5: They really
3: maybe
5: are.
3: I should, maybe
6: no
3: I should
6: maintenance.
3: Oh, yeah?
6: Zero. They're super strong.
3: Uh-huh. Can you wash her down with the hose?
4: No.
6: You blow her off.
4: No maintenance until you have to, like, sharpen the blades,
6: yeah,
4: right?
6: Yeah,
3: or buy another
6: $200 oil
4: and stuff.
6: Going and getting gas.
4: Oh, going and get gas.
6: What's the worst?
4: I feel embarrassed doing that.
3: Getting gas in a gas can?
4: Yes.
6: Really?
4: I'm afraid something's going to go terribly wrong, and I'm going to be laughed at, or... It'll
6: get your car smelly.
4: Catch on fire.
3: Go everywhere. There's just a lot of variables.
4: Yeah.
3: Here's two that go together, kind of. Having people at a restaurant or anywhere, in my opinion, sing you happy birthday.
6: The worst.
3: Oh, I hate
4: that.
3: It's a weird feeling. You like
4: terrible.
3: It?
4: I don't. I guess I don't go anywhere that they do that.
3: But I'm saying anywhere for me. Like, even like if you guys started doing it on July 26th.
4: It does feel weird. Now
3: it
4: that
3: does.
4: I think
3: it
4: about
3: weird.
4: It. Yeah, because you have to sit through the whole thing.
3: And I mean, look at kids who can't hide their emotions. When you're doing it to them, they're like, okay.
4: This is so weird.
3: Yeah. Or opening presents in front of people. That's why I love Kelsey's family. At Christmas, it's a free-for-all.
5: Okay.
3: I grew up. Where it was one at a time. And because, first of all, we didn't have as much, which is great.
4: Yes.
3: Second of all, we didn't have as many people.
4: Mm.
3: So it was like, well, yeah, let's make this linger. At Kelsey's family, it's like a zoo.
5: Really?
3: Oh, yeah.
4: That's how it used to be when I was a kid, because we were all just too excited, and we didn't wait.
3: And the parents didn't.
4: But that's exactly what we do with Alex, because it's just the three of us, typically,
3: on Christmas morning.
4: So it's one at a time, so it lasts longer.
3: And finally, reading anything out loud has always, even I remember growing up in school.
4: Hated it.
5: You'd count the paragraphs.
3: I wanted to be on the radio. I loved it. But you said, okay, let me practice and get all complex over it. And still, if I'm reading like on the prompter or here, I'll mess up and you feel like your world is exploding.
4: Yeah.
3: But if you listen back to us, I guess not that big a deal.
6: Yeah, Jesse will let you know when you mess.
3: She'll let you know.
4: Absolutely.
5: Oh,
4: I'm there for you.
3: It's a clinical psychologist says that many of these are triggered because of the uncomfortable awareness of oneself.
6: Oh.
3: That's where it comes from.
5: Oh.
6: Science.
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3: 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Kenny Chesney joins George Strait with a big record. 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And a new list ranked the best country singer from every state. Who claimed Oklahoma?
5: Oh.
3: Coming up, 625.
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1: 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Ashley McBride was gifted some chapstick from Dolly Parton.
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2: Country music news for a Friday. Had to wind up into that one. Kind of early. I was watching that Cleveland Cavalier Knicks game last night.
3: No, you weren't.
2: I'm interested.
4: You were not watching it.
2: It's your sure as heck.
3: Who do you want to play?
2: I want to play the Knicks.
3: I do too.
2: Wouldn't that be cool?
4: But just for a bigger market, right? Is that the reasoning?
2: Why? Ohio, Cleveland. Ohio's pretty big, right? Cleveland's a legendary team.
4: Not as big as New York.
2: Go to the Madison Square.
4: That'd be cool.
2: Have we ever played out there? I guess that sometimes during the regular season.
4: Regular season, you play everybody.
3: All the time. Yeah.
2: How cool would that be? Hey. Kenny Chesney's new song, Carry On, officially hits his 100th appearance on the Billboard Country Airplay chart. That ties him with the most all-time songs with George Strait.
3: Nice.
2: Wow. 100th appearance on the Billboard Country Airplay chart. That's a big deal. Ashley McBride revealed that Dolly Parton once gave her some chapstick, and she kept it for 20 years.
4: Yeah.
2: What? Wow. When Ashley first moved to Nashville, she got to work with Dolly in some capacity, and Dolly, I guess, thought, well, here's some chapstick. And so she kept it. She goes, I would use it on special occasions. I got to use my Dolly Parton chapstick. Ashley McBride, great songwriter.
5: Was it used or new?
2: Who knows? It lasted her 20 years, though.
4: I hope it's new.
5: Me too.
4: Yeah.
2: I wonder if she lost them.
5: Is there any star that you would take used chapstick from and use?
3: Oh, and
2: And use?
5: That's what I'm saying.
2: I'll start with Ella Langley.
5: Okay. You're a married man.
2: Well, yeah, but she's
4: my also wife. An Ella fella.
2: Kelsey would want to use it too.
5: Kelsey, I've had Ella on my lips.
2: No, there's no chapstick.
5: It's weird.
2: Not that chapstick, as long as you don't have a canker.
3: Ew.
2: A new list ranked the best country singer from every state. George Strait beat out Willie Nelson for Texas. Kentucky, they picked Chris Stapleton over the coal miner's daughter, Loretta Lynn. Mm. And Oklahoma, who do you think they picked if you're not already looking?
3: I'm not looking.
2: I'm kind of surprised.
5: I mean, I would pick Vince Gill, personally.
4: Oh.
2: Yeah.
4: Not Blakey Blake.
2: Best not singer? Blake.
3: No, Vince.
2: But even when you think of the best singer in country music, Vince, yes, but Carrie Underwood can really sing.
3: Yeah.
2: I mean, you could even consider
3: Reba.
2: Reba's up there. For sure. But they picked Toby Keith.
5: Well,
2: who is a great has a great own sound, but I think
4: best
2: when
4: singer though
2: singer.
3: Yeah, and it's pretty objective.
4: Subjective.
2: Yeah,
4: subjective
2: to your style too. And what you
4: it
2: like.
4: Is. Yeah.
5: Anyway. I would put Toby as the most prolific songwriter from Oklahoma.
2: 100%.
3: Yeah?
2: Yeah.
5: But, Walker Hayes got the favorite out of Indiana.
4: Did he?
5: Yeah.
2: Is he from Indiana?
5: I have no idea.
2: Okay, that's your country music news.
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1: 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She thinks that you can take care of the bill half the time, and she can take care of the bill the other half.
2: Wonderful.
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2: Take it or leave it. Josh, you ready for Penny and OKC?
3: Penny.
4: Not dime, not nickel, not quarter. It's
3: no,
4: Penny
3: probably
4: today.
3: Penelope.
4: Yeah, maybe it is. Penny says.
2: I didn't know that was short for Penelope.
5: Yeah, we used to have.
4: Or it could just be Penny.
3: I didn't either.
2: Oh.
3: Learned something new today. Thanks, Owen.
4: Yeah. Thank you, Owen.
3: Hello.
4: Penny wrote in and said, I'm getting crushed for something that I posted on one of my dating app profiles.
2: Uh-oh.
4: I stated that I think a couple should each pay half the time when they go out. The first time
2: each.
4: They go out, I think she's saying maybe.
2: No,
6: say
2: no,
6: say that
2: no,
6: again.
2: No. I think a couple should each pay,
4: half
2: the time they go out.
4: I see. Yeah. Thank you. I started getting crazy and angry messages from women. I didn't say we should split the bill every time we go out. I said we should each pay half the time.
2: Yeah.
4: That means I pay one time and you pay the next.
3: Okay.
4: I think it's fair. I don't know why women are getting so mad and why men are expected to pay for everything. I'm actually glad that women are speaking out against my stance because this tells me that all I need to know. I would never date them, so they're making my process a whole lot easier.
3: Okay, Penny.
4: Where do you stand on my belief, agree or disagree?
2: Y'all do you, but I mean, now that I'm married, it's kind of our money, but like, I don't have a problem with me taking care of it on my side of the credit card bill.
4: Because really, it's going to be the same
2: everybody.
4: Thing anyways.
2: Yeah.
4: Right?
2: But even before, I would like to take him out. Like, I paid a couple times before we got married.
4: Yeah.
3: I couldn't stand it. Not because I don't think that a lady could handle it. I'm sure she probably got more money than me. In fact, she did when we were dating.
2: Mm-hmm.
3: But I could just see it's not how that works. Maybe it is a tradition thing. I feel like... as the man, you're going after, you're courting her, you're wanting to show that maybe you could take care of her in a sense. That's just that nature. Not that she couldn't take care of herself or have all the abilities in the world to do so.
4: Yeah.
3: But it always felt like that's the way it should be. Now, if it's my birthday.
4: I think that's what my dad also taught me at a young age was, no, if you're dating somebody, you're going out, you pay for it. You're not, it's not really a question.
2: Okay, here's a question to you guys as guys.
4: Yeah.
2: If a woman early on, because she's saying that she put that statement out on her dating app, like her profile.
4: Yeah.
2: So in the beginning, would you allow, like if she offered and said, hey, I really want to pay, would you let her?
3: Sure. In the moment, sure, Kevin, right?
4: Mm-hmm. Yeah, first date or two, though, would you?
7: First date, I'm like, let me get this, but go down and have more dates? Yeah.
2: You can do it, whatever.
4: Yeah.
2: But I don't care.
3: In a playful way, right? Like, oh, come on. Like, oh, whatever. But I'm, you know.
2: Yeah.
4: Because if you push too hard, it might just seem like, okay, he's just trying to be a manly man.
2: Yeah,
7: sure.
2: Yeah.
7: Right?
3: I'm not going to go that far, but I will. It'll always be initiated by, I'm going to try to take care of it.
4: Huh.
2: I don't care.
7: Do you up the percentages of getting lucky that evening if you pay the bill?
4: Oh.
2: Yeah.
7: See?
4: It raises the percentage a little, doesn't it?
7: Yeah, I think so.
3: Do you though? I will say, when I was dating, though, and I used a lot of that Casino de Mina trade, Kevin.
2: I remember doing that.
4: Is the statute of limitations up on that?
7: Wait a second.
3: We can't.
7: Let's linger there for a second.
4: Oh, here we go.
7: Does that not... I feel like that, like a first date, you're going to pull out trade. That's
4: yeah, but did she
7: rough.
4: Know it was trade? Because that matters.
3: No, and it wouldn't have been the first date type thing.
4: But it was the second date.
2: It's a certificate. It wasn't like a gift card.
4: Oh, so it's obvious that it's...
2: Yeah.
7: I'm not even talking about Owen's situation
2: pulling out a coupon or something.
7: Yeah, I got a gift card from my family. I'm going to pay for our meal on a first date.
2: Yeah, is that weird?
7: I feel like it is.
3: If she's the right one, or if he's the right one, they'll be like, dang, yeah, let's go. That's a good idea. Versus a turnoff.
2: I feel like in this economy, we shouldn't give.
4: You shouldn't question it.
2: Yeah.
3: There was a story I saw on TikTok, and it was a blind date, and I think this was true, but it was a crazy method where the blind date, they all get together, the two of them, and she goes, hey, I brought a ring. What? She goes, get down on one knee and propose to me. He goes, why? What, that we just met? He goes, we'll get our dinner covered.
4: Oh, yeah.
3: So they tried it. She did it. Oh, yay. Did the whole bit. And the waiter came over and was like, hey, we want y'all to remember this night. Dinner's on us.
4: That's fantastic.
3: And long story short, they got their meal paid for.
7: Is it fantastic?
4: Yes, it is.
7: The first date, the relationship's already built on a lie.
4: Yeah, but a little fun lie between them.
2: It'll be like an inside joke or whatever for a while. And then if they get married, they can tell everybody about it.
3: That story goes on, and the guy goes, we never saw each other again. Just fun night out.
2: That's funny.
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1: Not only tonight we'll be rooting on the Thunders there in San Antonio, Game 3, but Super Regional down in Norman for Lady Sooners.
2: That's right.
1: Mississippi State in town. So if they win that, they're going to the Softball College World Series.
3: Yeah.
1: Long name.
2: Love it.
1: Hard for me to remember.
2: Boomer.
1: Here's Old Dominion.
4: Hey, girl. What's up? I know it's late, but I knew you'd pick it up. Nah, I ain't drunk. Okay, maybe I do have a little buzz, but that song came on and I just thought what harm could come from one little call.

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4: With Kevin, Jesse, Owen, and Josh.
5: 7 o'clock, good Friday morning. It's Open Topic Friday. Who's firing first?
6: Can I go first?
4: Uh-huh.
6: I was watching that Cavs and Knicks game last night, and I love their crew that they've got over there that they've been having. Like call their games, and it makes me hate the crew that's on the Thunder series.
5: Who's doing their series?
6: I forget who's on their series.
7: ESPN.
6: Is it Prime or ESPN?
7: It's ESPN.
6: Yeah, it's one
7: but
6: of
7: listen,
6: them. But it's just a better crew.
7: Don't dog just because of Reggie. Don't dog on it, Mike,
6: but
7: Mike
6: it's only
7: Tirico.
6: Because it's only because of Reggie. Tirico, I love
7: Mike Tirico.
6: But Reggie Miller is just—he's a homer.
4: Yeah.
6: And Kevin and I talked about it privately. I guess maybe he was
7: privately.
6: He was kind of a player like that. Like he was controversial.
5: A punk player.
6: He was.
5: Yeah.
6: But as a caller and as a broadcaster, I think he's still playing that role. Mm. I don't know if he should be.
7: Who do you hate more, Reggie or Doris Burke?
6: Oh, Doris Burke. Doris Burke's pretty bad.
7: You got to marry one.
6: No.
7: We don't do that.
6: No. I just don't like Reggie.
5: Open Topic Friday. I'll stay right there because I wish when they do the cutaways, when they go to commercial or come back of the city, they would do something more than downtown. I love downtown, but we have so many other great areas they could do. Midtown,
4: yeah.
5: Paseo.
4: I've only seen them do like the tower area before. Like this was probably a year ago, two years ago, something like that. But I totally agree.
5: And they showed the hole the other night, and you're like,
7: I know. Well, they showed the hole halfway, and then on the next one they came back, and it was just a hole. They said, well, by the way, in a couple of years, this is where the new arena is going to go.
4: Oh.
7: Kind of funny. What's your joke, Jesse? You bring an open topic joke?
4: Salmon is short for Samantha.
7: Samantha.
4: Wow.
7: I do love some salmon.
5: Wow.
4: Yeah.
5: And I get made up fun for my jokes.
4: I'm really bad.
6: Really good.
7: Speaking of making fun, I just know Kevin's going to make fun of me. But for open topic, I want to openly share a dream because they say when you share dreams out loud, they have a better chance of becoming true.
6: Oh.
7: And Kelsey knows this. My wife. I want to own a beehive someday.
4: So beehive and shake and fries.
7: Yes.
4: Okay.
7: I want to start a restaurant
6: beehive?
7: Called Shake and Fries.
4: I want to be a beehive person too.
7: I want to be a beekeeper, mm-hmm. but then I also the hay field in our back pasture. In my dream someday, and I'm sorry for the people who get hay off it, but I want to someday have a bunch of wildflowers out there.
4: Yes.
7: Okay.
6: What?
7: And I know that sounds a little weird.
6: And you dreamt about this, though?
4: No.
7: Openly.
4: When his dreams, like
7: David.
4: His goals.
7: I asked ChatGPT the business plan, and it says it's quite possible.
6: It's quite possible.
7: Okay, that's my open topic.
6: Yeah, thank you.
7: Go ahead, make fun.
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7: Okay, he's not going to make fun.
4: Not going to make fun.
7: He's going to hold his tongue. Hey, coming up, this was a Reddit challenge that really sparked some conversation. Would you do it for $10 million? I'll tell you what it is.
4: Probably.
7: Coming up, Kid Rock getting our unofficial start to the summer started.

0: Someone on Reddit asked a question that went viral. 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
1: Easy.
0: Of course, it sounds easy, but I'll give you some of the hypothetical stipulations that have been given. It's just fun Friday talking what it is. I once got a pedicure with this guy. Shame.

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3: There's no H in there.
2: There's Winchester. Right? That's a Q-U-H-H-Q-W.
4: Whimsical weekend.
2: That's right.
4: Winchester.
2: Winchester. Yeah. Just text in Winchester right now to 405-231-5253 so you can go see a drive-in movie. Thank you and good luck.
5: Y'all sound like a bunch of idiots.
4: Okay. Well, that's the Wake with Jake show.
5: A Reddit thread asked an interesting question. Would you wear a blindfold for 24 hours in exchange, the minute you took it off, for $10 million?
4: What a silly question.
3: I know.
2: Like my answer is obviously yes right now.
5: Here's a couple of hypothetical stipulations.
2: Oh, okay.
5: Here cannot take it off whatsoever.
4: Okay.
5: Cannot sleep.
3: That's the hard
5: There's
3: part.
5: The hard kicker.
2: Because for 24
5: it's
2: hours?
5: It's dark.
4: What about driving?
5: Cannot leave. No, what do you mean? Jeez. You killed half the town. There's your money.
4: I got the game plan.
5: Okay, what's the game plan?
4: Sherry's going to drive me to Riverwind.
5: No, wait.
4: I can push that button, blind.
5: Oh, yeah, no.
4: Did I win? Did I win, Sherry? I'm going to get $10 million. Did I win right now?
5: Wait.
3: She would hate all of that.
5: This is going to debunk. The thread, the other hypothetical was you can't leave your house.
4: Yeah. Oh, really?
5: And you can't, like, prep. You have to make your coffee.
3: Yeah, you can't have like coffee pre-made or anything. You have to do it all. Which
2: but
3: I would be
2: make
3: fine with that.
2: During the 24 hours to try to stay awake.
3: Yes, but you just have to be able to do it blindfolded.
2: Yeah.
3: My thing is the staying awake.
5: That would be hard.
3: With a blindfold on because it's dark. Your body naturally wants to go like lay down.
5: So here's my thought.
3: Tired.
5: I would have to say, okay, Kelsey, boys, let me sleep the day before.
2: Mm-hmm.
5: Long time.
2: It says no prepping.
5: Well, okay.
2: That'd be prepping.
5: So you're saying they would just all of a sudden, okay, now's your time.
2: Yeah,
5: start 24
2: it's starting right now.
5: Okay, so then I would never sit down.
2: Oh.
5: You got to stand up the whole day.
2: Okay.
5: Which is probably for $10 million.
3: Yeah.
2: $10 million.
5: Come on.
3: I would sit until I can't anymore. And then
5: you'd be afraid you fall asleep.
3: No.
4: How are they going to know?
3: I'm sure a monitor of some sort.
5: Some you're right. You can't see your eyes.
4: Yeah.
5: But with you, it'd be pretty easy to tell. Yeah. I don't think he just does that.
3: I'm just looking down at my legs.
5: Someone in the thread said, $10 million? I'd do it for $200.
3: Yeah. For real.
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0: Hudson Westbrook painted you pretty.
1: That's what Bob Ross used to say when he was done.
2: Yeah, of happy little accidents and painted you pretty.
1: Yeah. Wake with Jake Show Friday Fun Facts coming up, and we Americans, we know we like our stuff, but where do we put it?
3: I'll tell you where we put it.
4: I'll tell you where to put it.
2: Okay.

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2: Yay!
1: Do you know America has more than 53,000 storage facilities? That's more than all the Starbucks, McDonald's, and Subways combined.
3: No.
2: What?
1: Holy rest cow. Of the world only has 10,000 self-storage facilities because we love our stuff. You gotta have a place to put your stuff.
3: No, that's insane. People make good money off of you having junk.
4: And keeping it in one place.
1: You got all your stuff
2: in
4: one
2: place.
4: All in one place right now. Not in a storage unit. Yeah,
1: Jesse,
4: it's all with
2: house.
4: Us. Right?
2: Mm-hmm.
4: Yeah.
1: Owen's got, you know,
4: you don't have a storage
1: palatial
4: unit?
1: Estate.
2: Yeah.
4: Probably out there in wildflowers.
1: No. Right now, the storage facility for my daughter is my house.
4: Yeah.
1: Love you, Chloe Grace. A lot more twins are being born.
2: Cool.
1: The twinning rate has increased by one third since the 80s.
4: Huh.
1: Why is this, Jesse?
2: I don't know.
3: I think it's not. Yeah, maybe IVF, maybe.
1: Okay.
2: Oh.
4: Really?
3: That's very common.
2: Yeah.
4: You have a higher chance?
2: Because they put a bunch of eggs and stuff.
4: Oh, they just load you up.
2: Yeah.
3: So
2: yeah.
3: If more than one takes, as they say.
4: Huh.
3: Sometimes it's even like triplets or something.
2: Yeah.
4: My
1: We're
4: gosh.
1: At 12 twins per 1,000 right now.
3: Whoa.
1: That's the ratio.
2: Huh.
1: Up until 2018, stores in Oklahoma were required to sell craft beer at room temperature.
3: You That's right.
2: I do remember that. It was a big deal when it was refrigerated.
3: It's actually one thing I do remember.
2: Mm-hmm.
1: Why did they do that?
2: It was a law, wasn't it?
1: I know, but why? It
2: was I don't know. It's
1: Oklahoma. Somebody have a vested interest in keeping them?
3: Because don't you remember? I feel like some of the shows we did with Jake FM, it was like, yeah, we ran out of beer, but if we get more, we're going to have to find a way to
2: get
3: that temperature down quickly.
2: Yeah.
3: And as I remember, Toof, O'Shawn Elliott used

0: Lucky Star Casino. With a staggering number of jackpots, our players are turning spins into wins. Lucky Star Casino, the biggest jackpots and limitless promotions are closer than you think.
1: No such thing.
2: No, I don't.
1: There was a thing that came out just the other day that you don't have to even refrigerate it.
3: What?
2: Ketchup?
1: But
2: everyone does refrigerate it, right?
3: I do.
4: Yeah, they say that, but then the ketchup packets are never refrigerated.
1: Yeah, the restaurant,
4: the fast food places.
2: That's a good point.
3: I know, but then you got to think about like how many preservatives are in it.
1: So many.
3: You know?
2: But in a bottle of ketchup, there's not that many?
1: So many.
3: I don't know.
1: Salt.
2: I think there's still amount.
3: I mean, if you think about it, you go to restaurants and not even just the packets, but the bottles on the tables. Those don't get refrigerated.
1: Mm-mm, nor clean.
2: Wow.
3: Nor clean. They're all greasy.
4: And then this is, I think we all knew this intuitively. Jesse's going to give me a look when I read this one.
3: I'm not going to look at you.
4: You will. Roughly half of all the motels in the U.S. are owned by people of Indian descent. And supposedly one-third of the motels are owned by someone with the last name Patel.
3: Interesting.
4: I know.
3: So Patel is like Smith.
2: It is.
1: Yeah. So you're not Native Americans.
4: No.
1: But of India descent.
3: Yeah.
1: Correct.
3: Yeah.
1: And so
3: I can
1: that's
3: see
1: a fact,
3: that,
1: though.
3: Because that was kind of their way to actually bring in money while they're working on the better life. And that's, What?
2: What are you laughing at?
1: I'm giggling at Josh.
2: Yeah, quit it.
3: Why?
2: I should just get out of here, huh?
3: Why?
1: Okay.
4: Yeah. Friday fun.
1: I don't know.
2: Thank you. Come again.
5: Coming up on air and on the new Jake app.
1: Josh.
2: How can you not?
3: I'm light-headed
2: from just holding that in.
1: You're light-headed.
2: I'm light-headed from all that joking.
3: Why is that even
2: here?
3: You're so funny.
2: I was holding that joke for minutes. Oh, God.
3: Guess I don't get it.
1: That's funny.
2: That's all. Take your leave, it's on the way, right?
3: Yeah, it is.
2: Yeah, thank you.
6: You've got it on the Wake with Jake show, y'all.
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1: 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And Penny is one of them from OKC. 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She has no problem. 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
2: A Case and Associates property.
4: Take it or leave it. Josh, you ready for Penny and OKC?
5: Penny.
6: Not dime, not nickel, not quarter. It's
5: no,
6: Penny
5: probably
6: today.
5: Penelope.
6: Yeah, maybe it is. Penny says.
4: I didn't know that was short for Penelope.
5: Yeah, we used to.
6: Or
5: have
6: it could just be Penny.
5: I didn't either.
4: Oh.
5: Learned something new today. Thanks, Owen.
6: Yeah, thank you, Owen.
5: Hello.
6: Penny wrote in and said, I'm getting crushed for something that I posted on one of my dating app profiles.
4: Uh-oh.
6: I stated that I think a couple should each pay half the time when they go out. The first time
4: each.
6: They go out, I think she's saying maybe.
4: No,
5: say
4: no,
5: say
4: no,
5: that
4: no.
5: again.
4: I think a couple should each pay, half the time they go out.
6: I see. Yeah. Thank you. I started getting crazy and angry messages from women. I didn't say we should split the bill every time we go out. I said we should each pay half the time.
4: Yeah.
6: That means I pay one time and you pay the next.
5: Okay.
6: I think it's fair. I don't know why women are getting so mad and why men are expected to pay for everything. I'm actually glad that women are speaking out against my stance because this tells me that all I need to know. I would never date them, so they're making my process a whole lot easier.
5: Okay, Penny.
6: Where do you stand on my belief, agree or disagree?
4: Y'all do you, but I mean, now that I'm married, it's kind of our money, but like, I don't have a problem with me taking care of it on my side of the credit card bill.
6: Because really, it's going to be the same
4: everybody.
6: Thing anyways.
4: Yeah.
6: Right?
4: But even before, I would like to take him out. Like, I paid a couple times before we got married.
6: Yeah.
5: I couldn't stand it. Not because
4: I don't
5: think that a lady could handle it. I'm sure she probably got more money than me. In fact, she did when we were dating.
4: Mm-hmm.
5: But I could just see it's not how that works. Maybe it is a tradition thing. But it's, I feel like... as the man, you're going after, you're courting her, you're wanting to show that maybe you could take care of her in a sense. That's just that nature. Not that she couldn't take care of herself or have all the abilities in the world to do so.
6: Yeah.
5: But it always felt like that's the way it should be. Now, if it's my birthday.
6: I think that's what my dad also taught me at a young age was, no, if you're dating somebody, you're going out, you pay for it. You're not, it's not really a question.
4: Okay, here's a question to you guys as guys.
6: Yeah.
4: If a woman early on, because she's saying that she put that statement out on her dating app, like her profile.
6: Yeah.
4: So in the beginning, would you allow, like if she offered and said, hey, I really want to pay, would you let her?
5: Sure. In the moment, sure, Kevin, right?
6: Mm-hmm. Yeah, first date or two, though, would you?
7: First date, I'm like, let me get this, but go down and have more dates? Yeah.
4: You can do it, whatever.
6: Yeah.
4: But I don't care.
5: In a playful way, right? Like, oh, come on. Like, oh, whatever. But I'm, you know.
4: Yeah.
6: Because if you push too hard, it might just seem like, okay, he's just trying to be a manly man.
4: Yeah,
6: sure, right?
5: I'm not going to go that far, but I will. It'll always be initiated by, I'm going to try to take care of it.
6: Huh.
4: I don't care.
7: Do you up the percentages of getting lucky that evening if you pay the bill?
6: Oh.
4: Yeah.
7: See?
6: It raises the percentage a little,
7: doesn't
6: it?
7: Yeah, I think so.
5: Do you know?
7: All right.
5: I will say, when I was dating, though, and I used a lot of that Casino de Mina trade, Kevin.
4: I remember doing that.
6: Is the statute of limitations up on that?
7: Wait a second.
5: We can't.
7: Let's linger there for a second.
6: Oh, here we go.
7: Does that not... I feel like that, like a first date, you're going to pull out trade. That's
6: yeah, but did she
7: rough.
6: Know it was trade? Because that matters.
5: No, and it wouldn't have been the first date type thing.
6: But it was the second date.
4: It's a certificate. It wasn't like a gift card.
6: Oh, so it's obvious that it's...
4: Yeah.
7: I'm not even talking about Owen's situation.
4: Pulling out a coupon or something.
7: Yeah, I got a gift card from my family. I'm going to pay for our meal on our first date.
4: Yeah, is that weird?
7: I feel like it is.
5: If she's the right one, or if he's the right one, they'll be like, dang, yeah, let's go. That's a good idea. Versus, a turnoff.
4: I feel like this in this economy, we shouldn't give.
6: You shouldn't question it.
4: Yeah.
5: There was a story I saw on TikTok, and it was a blind date, and I think this was true, but it was a crazy method where the blind date, they all get together, the two of them, and she goes, hey, I brought a ring. What? She goes, get down on one knee and propose to me. He goes, why? What, that we just met? He goes, we'll get our dinner covered.
6: Oh, yeah.
5: So they tried it. She did it. Oh, yay. Did the whole bit. And the waiter came over and was like, hey, we want y'all to remember this night.
4: No way.
5: Dinner's on us.
6: That's fantastic.
5: And long story short, they got their meal paid for.
7: Is it fantastic?
6: Yes, it is.
7: The first date, the relationship's already built on a lie.
6: Yeah, but a little fun lie between them.
4: It'll be like an inside joke or whatever for a while. And then if they get married, they can tell everybody about it.
5: That story goes on, and the guy goes, we never saw each other again. Just fun night out.
4: That's funny.
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0: Well, there's a problem going on in America right now, and that's our drinks aren't big enough. Oh, so we're going to solve that. At least my portion of What Caught Her Ear coming up. 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
1: This time I said it and I meant it. These boots ain't tapping those brakes.

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4: With Kevin, Jesse, Owen, and Josh.
5: Good morning, Friday. It's a big hour. Noble McIntyre Law coming up later in the hour. Let's find out what caught our ear.
6: Robots.
5: Well, robots?
6: Robots. You know, you've been seeing on the news, like, a lot of talk about, like, the robots. The
5: human ones.
6: Humanoids.
5: Yeah.
6: Yeah. Which they make them look all cute as far as, like, their personality. They try to put a personality in, like, to where it, like, salutes you whenever it comes by or whatever.
5: It's weird.
6: So, but here is a question that I want to ask you guys. It's a job or role that you believe a robot will never be able to do. Because it's talking about how it'll, you know, start building the things and doing folding the laundry and all the things. So what's something that you don't think that they'll ever be able to?
7: Good question. I wonder. I mean, cooking food. Food cooking or baking of any type is science, and that can be computed.
6: Yeah.
5: Huh.
7: So maybe it can eventually.
3: Wasn't like a concert, like playing like a, but like bands.
5: Performer,
3: right? Performer.
5: I'm with you on that. Yeah.
7: Well, I mean,
3: because you got to bring like personality, facial expressions, just
7: holograms,
3: certain things that require.
7: Wait. You go to Disney. There's animatronic shows all the time. Those are robots. I've been doing that since Walt Disney was a.
6: But
5: are they like the real thing?
7: I mean, no, they kind of move, you know, herky-jerky, but they're doing it.
6: Herky-jerky.
3: Herky-jerky.
7: Yeah. What do you think, Jesse? Because that's a good observation.
6: Well, I kind of lean toward the performer side of things, because they're already having problems with AI artists.
3: Yeah.
6: So,
7: I think there's some medical aspects that can never be replicated by the intuition of a human.
6: Yeah. The quickness of the intuition of the human, too. Yeah.
7: Think of the ER situation, if you got, you know, someone going cardiac arrest.
6: Yeah.
7: Will they be able to manage bringing someone back?
6: Right. That's just something to think about.
7: What caught my ear real quick, a couple weeks ago we learned that each cast member of Friends gets residuals still since the show went off the air of $20 million a year.
5: Wow. Mm-hmm.
7: I just heard and saw Page Six report. Ray Romano, he gets $18 million a year
6: from Everybody Loves Raymond.
7: Wow. Isn't that crazy?
6: Gosh. I love him. He's so funny.
7: I love that show.
3: So those residuals are just crazy, though.
5: He doesn't have to worry about wearing a blindfold for 24 hours.
7: He doesn't have to do that challenge.
5: He's good.
7: He doesn't
5: have to. You know, we have a big problem in America. Our drinks aren't big enough.
6: Oh.
5: They don't have big enough Slurpee cups. And now today, Dunkin' testing 48-ounce buckets of iced coffee.
7: Oh. I saw this.
5: 48-ounce buckets of iced coffee, $12.99, but you have to hurry. 25 per location. When they're gone.
7: What? Wow.
6: 48
3: and it's a
6: ounces.
3: Bucket, too.
7: A 5-gallon bucket?
3: Well, no, it's a 48-ounce bucket.
7: How many ounces is in a gallon?
3: 32?
6: 64. Four?
3: I don't know. We're idiots. Come on. We know this. We don't
6: 72.
3: Know.
6: 72.
3: We don't know.
7: 32 in a gallon.
3: Okay. Yeah, he's asking Siri. Let's give him a second.
6: 128 fluid ounces.
7: Wow.
6: I should have known that.
7: So it's not a bucket. They can't call it a bucket.
6: No, I know. That's what I was thinking.
3: Call it a bucket if it looks like a bucket.
6: Okay. Yeah.
7: It's a large cup.
3: I'm going to call you a person, but you're a smaller person.
6: How many ounces are in your playoff cup? How many ounces are in your playoff cup?
3: I don't know. 28, 32 maybe?
6: I want to say that's probably
3: 32. Yeah.
6: So what? Yeah.
3: Yeah. Great.
6: Two more cups of water over that, and if it looks like a bucket, it's a bucket, but it shouldn't be.
3: What caught my ear was an observation I made. Remember the last observation I made about the rearview mirror you guys made fun of? I need you guys to not make fun of this one.
7: Okay.
3: Because I was driving, and I saw these billboards, right? And I love our billboards. Uh-huh. I love our billboards. But I wonder who changes them. Not the electronic ones, but the real ones that look like they're wrapped.
6: There are people that go up
3: people, but when? I've never seen a person on a billboard change it.
5: This company employs people that do just that.
6: Just that.
3: But when? Do they do it like overnight? Is what I'm saying? I never
5: during
3: seen
5: the day.
3: No.
6: Yes.
3: I never see them out there.
6: I have a friend that does that.
3: Do you really?
6: Yes.
5: Listen, if you'd like to, I can arrange for you to go out with a crew.
3: I don't like heights.
6: Well,
3: I don't think I could do that.
7: That ties into what Jesse said. Maybe a robot would never replace the billboard installers.
3: Yeah. Robots get shaky up there, too.
7: Yeah.
3: Yeah. Good.
8: Coming up on air and on the new Jake app.
6: I need you to not make fun of this.
7: Well, we're gonna.
6: There!
5: I said it.
6: Oh, it's happening again. Oh, yeah.
7: Today is the day of list talk conversations. Yeah. We all have lists of
6: it's
7: things.
6: It's Friday. Blah. We're done.
7: Here's Kojo. The Fall. It's on 93.3.

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1: Hey, on the way, we're going to be able to bring some thoughts and collectively say,
2: there, I said it!
1: It's my money and I want it now. You remember those spots?
3: Yes.
1: Josh doesn't.
4: Nope.
1: We'll talk about it coming up. Here's Raleigh Green, JKFM.

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2: 405-231-5253. Text Memorial Weekend right now to that number, 405-231-5253. And you can win a four-pack of tickets to go to the Winchester Drive-In. And they're not just good for this weekend. They're good all summer long at the Winchester Drive-In Theater. When you text in right now, 405-231-5253. Good luck.
3: Well, howdy. This is the segment, the portion of the show we call There. I said it.
2: Yeah.
3: Kind of like we're frustrated and we're holding it in.
2: Hmm.
3: It's a lot like hot take.
4: It is.
2: A little bit like it.
4: Yeah.
2: You're a little more passionate about it.
3: There. I said it. I'm going to say it real quick. Okay. We enjoy The Pit with Noah Wiley. It's on HBO. It's reminiscent of the old ER days.
4: Mm-hmm.
3: But as I'm watching it, especially the last season, season two that ended, and all the struggles that Dr. Robbie is going through, and all of the struggles that the other residents are going through, and nurses, just a long day, because you watch the whole, quote, day of their ER experience. This is not doing anything to encourage people to be like, I want to go in the healthcare industry, because they're darn near worn out.
4: Yeah.
3: And I guess the money is there, obviously, and the fact that maybe they get 12 hours off or a few days off in between 12-hour shifts, but it looks exhausting.
4: Yes.
3: It looks no part of the life I want to live.
4: Exactly.
3: So I don't know how good it's doing for job recruitment.
2: Yeah. Hmm.
3: There I said it.
5: Well, there I said it. Since Owen has went to TV, we would all say that his wardrobe has certainly diversified.
4: Oh, big time.
5: Definitely.
4: Change.
5: And, you know, one day he walks in and you're like, man, he looks like he could be Cindy Munson's campaign director. And the next day you're like, wait a second, he could be an FFA director.
3: You know, can I say something?
2: Poor Owen.
3: That when you guys make fun of my outfit,
4: you don't make fun.
3: When you do, that's the day that everyone over there is like, hey, that's a great shirt. Well, that looks nice.
2: Why do you think that is?
3: No, because you guys are idiots.
2: Oh, okay. Yeah, that's why. That's why.
4: There I said it. If you put a negative review online for a restaurant or a store or whatever, and you haven't ever reviewed anything for the good of any other business, you shouldn't be able to put the negative on.
3: Yeah, I like that.
2: That's good.
4: I know. So, I
2: like that a lot.
3: In order to give one star, you have to have a few 5 stars on your account.
2: Yeah.
4: Negative review that you'll put on there, you'll at least go and find somebody that you love to go to and put a positive on theirs.
5: Mm. I violated your rule already because I don't do surveys very often, but I did get a survey about my hotel in Tulsa on Friday night, and I said, no, you didn't. Ask about that experience. I'm about to tell you. They ask about the food, which I didn't even eat, but I rated it bad anyway.
2: Kevin,
3: you're the reason.
4: Violator.
2: There, I said it. Mine is liking old music. I feel like in my generation, people think that they were just born in the wrong generation.
3: Oh.
2: And so they think, I like old music, and it's a whole personality trait. It's stupid
4: to me.
2: It's so stupid.
4: They're music snobs.
2: Yeah, they are. They are. And they think that, I listen to 70s music, so I'm just different now. No, you're not.
4: I'm so deep.
2: You just like 70s music.
4: Yeah.
2: You're not different.
4: It's not a personality
2: And you weren't
4: trait.
2: Born in the wrong generation either, because you were born in the right generation, because you can listen to it all.
4: Yeah.
2: Right?
4: Oh,
2: if you were born back then, you wouldn't have the option.
4: You'd be like, I love Beethoven. Yeah,
3: like, exactly. Don't you feel sorry for Betty White for not being an Ella fella?
2: Uh-huh.
3: Stuff like that.
2: You see what I mean now? Now we all say it.
3: No, because
2: you
3: guys were doing it wrong.
2: Oh.
3: You guys would say, there I said it, and then you'd say it. You have to say it and then say, there
2: after?
3: I said it.
2: Oh.
4: And I did say it after.
3: What you should have said is, here, I'm gonna say it.
2: Oh, here, I'm gonna say it. I see. Okay, yeah.
4: Spell
2: and now we can all say it together.
6: There I said it!
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3: Hey, there is Noble McIntyre.
4: He's coming in.
2: He's on the
4: there.
2: Way.
4: I see it.
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1: 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Keep it here on Jake.

0: Hackworth, what took you so long?
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3: Thanks for having me.
2: For a Friday as we gear up for the first road game of the Western Conference Finals, what are you feeling? You've been at the home game so far?
3: I've been at both of them so far. The one the other night was so amazing. It's so much nicer to win. Mm-hmm. In fact, when we walked out after the double overtime game loss in game two, I'm 56 years old. My days of having a fight with anybody are way behind me. But there was some San Antonio fans walking out behind me. They have a right to celebrate. They had won, but they were, in my estimation, obnoxiously celebrating. And I'm thinking, I want to fight them. And then I remember, nope, you're a heart patient and you're 56. So I passed. But it's so much nicer to win.
4: When's the last time you were in a fight?
3: Oh, my Jason Goodall. Okay, Jason Goodall, he's a friend of mine. My senior year, for whatever reason, we got crossways. Now, the difference between boys and girls fighting is girls fight and they never forgive each other. They will grudge forever. Guys fight and an hour later, your bud's talking about how you shouldn't have fought. Well, Jason was mad at me for something. He came over with my other friends, and their plan was they were going to jump me and teach me a lesson. Now, these are all my buddies, but we were mad at each other. So Jason shoved me, and you're going to push me? I'm going to hit it. So I hit him. So it was like a two-punch fight, and then our friends were laughing at us because nobody can land a punch. And so technically that was a fight in that he hit me, I hit him, but we were over it right away.
5: Yeah.
3: That's my last fight.
2: Been friends ever since.
3: Yeah.
2: All right, so we've kind of had a similar conversation in this regard before about audio recording
3: right,
2: unbeknownst to somebody. But I've got a buddy who recently got this device that, it's on his phone.
3: Yeah, AI. Plot AI.
2: Is there a name?
3: Yep.
2: So he will have it and set his phone down like everyone does, but it's recording the conversation. Now, it's great if you think about it, if you had a meeting, it can decipher voices. Noble's here,
3: right.
2: Josh, Jesse, Owen,
5: and
2: Kevin.
5: But don't you have to disclose that you're recording in a meeting?
2: Well, that's the thing. He doesn't.
3: Yeah. So the Oklahoma law is this. As long as the party that's recording is engaged and participating in the conversation, they don't have to disclose. So if we're sitting in here and I have a plot on my phone, which I have a plot because we'll go into client meetings now, and instead of taking notes and looking out, I want to make constant eye contact with my client. I just let the plod record. Now, I tell my clients, but I tell them, I said, hey, instead of taking notes, which would cause me not to have the great eye contact, do you mind if I let this do it? And they don't mind at all. But let's say I came in and I wanted to record this conversation.
5: Yeah.
3: I could turn on my plod and record all of you and not have to tell you. What I

0: Lucky Star Casino. With a staggering number of jackpots, our players are turning spins into wins. Lucky Star Casino, the biggest jackpots and limitless promotions are closer than you think.
1: Dude, like, peeks over his shoulder and was like, hey, I read an interesting article on that.
2: Really?
1: I had been listening. So I looked it up, and there are apps.
2: Amplifiers.
1: Yes.
2: Yes, that you can actually isolate and pick up a voice across the room and focus on only one thing.
1: I don't like it.
2: I don't like it either.
1: But it's
2: now,
1: legal.
2: Those came out first in the hunting industry, where you're out hunting and you have, you know, the gunshot is very bright on your ears. Well, so people would put on earmuffs, but then you can't hear the animals walking up. So they have earmuffs that amplify everything but turn off the minute there's a gunshot. And so it amplifies. Well, then they figured out you can use that in everyday
1: technology.
2: You know, think about people's hearing aids. It amplifies, but people that don't have hearing problems can now put their earbuds in and amplify and isolate just your voice.
3: But see,
2: it's creepy he's doing that, and he shouldn't have tipped it off to you, because now you're like, what is going on with you,
1: it
2: you
1: was
2: fool?
1: So weird.
3: But this guy wasn't engaged in their conversation.
1: Is that illegal?
2: But was he recording it or just listening?
1: Right.
2: Because people have been eavesdropping for years.
3: Which,
2: you know, people eavesdrop all the time. Now they can eavesdrop with technology and amplify it and record it too if they want, I guess.
1: That is so terrible.
3: And for years and years, I thought it was eavesdropping.
2: Eavesdropping.
4: So back to the conversation that you know someone is recording, or at least you're giving consent. What about using that conversation
1: against
4: later?
1: Them.
4: Yeah, or public, putting it on social media, out to the public. What's the legality
2: obviously,
4: there?
2: So I guess your question is, if you and I are in a conversation and you record me and I know you're recording it, and then later you put it out there, and I said, well, wait a minute, I knew you were recording, but I didn't know you were going to put I didn't give you my consent to put it on TikTok. It all comes down to my expectation of privacy goes away once I've consented to you recording me. And whether you then go use that in a public setting, I've kind of given up the right to say that you should not do that.
1: Okay,
2: unless I say, I say, hey, I don't want you recording me and certainly don't want you using it. Now, your question, if you don't know, again, in an everyday conversation like this, like, you have no expectation of privacy that I won't leave this room and go repeat what you've just said to me.
3: Oh, okay. From your memory.
2: So, from my memory. So now the question is, well, if I can do that, if I can walk out of here and tell Sarah, hey, you know, she just said this, versus go out and play a recording of it, it's the same expectation of privacy. It's going to get worse and worse because technology is getting better and better. I promise you, you're not very far away from little bitty microphones that stick. Somebody walk by and they just touch you and it sticks to your clothes.
1: Oh.
2: And you're now in the other room and they can hear everything you're saying. You can already take your Apple earbuds, and you can leave them in the room and walk out and listen through your phone anywhere else you are.
3: Which is like you're saying, though, that is illegal.
2: Yeah. It is illegal.
3: We've beat this dead horse. I got one more question, though. When it comes to if that audio was obtained illegally because you left your device and they didn't know and they weren't engaging in your conversation, can that recording be used as evidence against you?
2: No, a judge would not allow that in.
1: Okay. Really?
2: So there are times that there's evidence that juries never hear that judges restrict the jury from hearing.
3: Because
2: because it was obtained illegally.
1: So,
2: just... Now, go back to the trial with Murdoch. What was the guy that just let out of jail where they killed...
3: Richard
2: Glasgow. So, yeah, I mean, anytime there's recording stuff, sometimes judges let stuff in, sometimes judges don't let stuff in. The attorney here recently was convicted of killing his wife and child. There was the video of him, his voice in the background where the dogs, which helped convict him. There's evidence juries sometimes don't see. For instance, in a car accident case, jurors never know that there's automobile insurance when there always is. But there's just some things the juries won't be told. So something like that, a recording obtained illegally, the judge is very unlikely to let a jury hear that.
1: Wow.
4: Well, stick around. It's great taste in barbecue, but will we still be able to taste it? We'll talk about that about 15 minutes.
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0: 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Hate how you look.
1: Is Noble sticking around for another segment?
2: Noble?
3: Yep.
2: So.
3: All right. He's nodding.
1: Talk some SWAT. I also want to talk about roof damage after the hailstorm we had a couple of weeks ago. What your possibilities are with getting that covered with your insurance company. 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
1: Jake's 405 Buzz a Lawyer with Noble McIntyre. 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
2: In the studio, Noble McIntyre, McIntyre Law.
3: Thanks for having me.
2: Welcome. We were talking yesterday on the show. We'll get into Swadley's here in just a little bit, but I feel like tonight is a must-win for the Thunder.
3: You know, Game 2 obviously was a must-win because statistical chances of winning 4 out of 5 with 3 of those on the road is very unlikely. I think that one of these two games is a must-win.
2: Okay.
3: You have to split.
4: Yeah.
3: You have to split. So I don't know whether it's Game 3 or Game 4, but we cannot. We need to come back 2-2, turn this into a three-game series with two of those three at home, or we're in real trouble. We've done this before, last year against Denver, and last year against Indiana. We need to do it again. It's going to be really challenging to get a win on the road, but we need
4: to get one of them, especially with injuries.
3: Yes.
5: The nice thing about you is you have said for a long time that you've had these Game 5 sweeps.
3: Yes. I finally I had a Game 5 sweep for round 1. Didn't get to use it because I'm finishing 4 games.
4: Yeah.
3: Round 2, didn't get to use it. Now I get to use
5: finally
3: my Game 5 sweep.
5: Yay!
3: Yay. If you're at the game, stop by Suite 13. I've got food and drinks, and I'll hook you up.
2: There we go.
4: Okay.
2: That sounds
3: you guys are all invited.
5: Tuesday night.
3: If you're out there listening, stop by Game 13. Suite 13.
2: Speaking of food, the trial has begun for Brent Swadley.
3: I saw that.
2: And looks like a couple of his former employees have now turned on him.
5: Oh.
2: Where does this all land?
3: I was really surprised. When I first heard all this, I mean, I didn't know what to think about it because obviously the core message of that company is Christian based. And
4: right.
3: So I thought, I don't think that they've done this. But the evidence is not looking good, at least what's in the public now. And the fact that he had two employees that pled guilty and took a deal, a sweetheart deal for them, no jail time, just probation, it's not looking very good on the surface. Now, again, as the general public, as they're just starting into this thing, we're not seeing all of the evidence.
4: Mm-hmm.
3: I did hear the rumor, I haven't confirmed the rumor, that Swadley had told somebody, hey, it doesn't matter if I'm found guilty, the governor's going to pardon me.
4: Mm-hmm.
3: And the judge has, again, I heard this just yesterday, I haven't confirmed it, a judge agreed that was going to be allowed to be told to the jury, which will be very damning evidence to try to overcome. Because if you're sitting on a jury and you heard that the defendant said, yeah, it doesn't matter, I'm going to get pardoned anyway.
4: He's going to need the pardon.
3: Yeah, that means he needs the pardon.
4: Yeah.
3: That means he's guilty.
4: Yeah.
3: I don't know. I mean, it will be interesting to see what comes out. I wouldn't have, when I first thought about it, heard that it was all true. But on the other hand, now you got some employees taking some deals.
4: Mm-hmm.
3: It doesn't look good for him. It's going to be an expensive defense.
2: So if he's found guilty, what do you think the sentence will be?
3: Well, that's a good question. I mean, your embezzlement from the state, you're fraudulently submitting invoices, criminal fraud. I feel like that they're going to want to make an example of him. Ordinarily, white-collar crime like that is you pay a fine, you get some probation, you don't get any time.
4: Mm-hmm.
3: I could see them to make an example, sentencing him to something.
4: Mm-hmm.
3: Now, if Stitch really going to give a pardon, then I guess they doesn't care. But
5: is there a method where they can hold trial till this his lame duck governor? Maybe it happens.
4: Yeah.
5: In a new year.
3: Yeah, you know, the whole
5: governor.
3: Sarah Polston thing, you know, in the conversation between Rod Polston and Sarah Polston, on recorded call said, we only have our friend, that meant Stitt, we only have our friend in office for the rest of this year. We need to get me out now.
5: Right.
3: So you're right, if this thing would have stretched out when Stitt's no longer in office, you know, I don't think if it's Ginter Drummond that wins, I don't know that Ginter steps up and, because he and Stitt don't like each other, he's going to do anything that Stitt wanted to do.
4: Yeah.
3: So it's all interesting. It's tough. I mean, it's interesting.
2: And what do you do as far as the restaurant and the company trying to protect, so if he is sentenced, but protecting the business to continue for the business to go forward?
3: I think that I'm consistently and constantly surprised by how little the average person pays attention to anything. And so while there are a group of people, for instance, we're talking about it and some of your listeners listen to it, a lot of people don't pay attention to this stuff. And then even some that do think, oh, I don't care, it's great barbecue. For instance,
4: exactly.
3: there was a pushback for a while because Chick-fil-A, there were people that didn't like some of the positions some of the Chick-fil-A owners had taken. They're Christian, took a very strong conservative position and wanted to boycott it. And I saw some videos of some reports reporters interviewing people in Chick-fil-A, and one person said, I'm a liberal. I don't like anything he said, but I love this chicken. And so they're going anyway. So I think that if the food is good enough, you're going to have some people say, that's the owner. I'm still going to go get my barbecue there because I like it. So I don't know how much damage it does long term.
5: There's a chance those Swadley's locations could someday be the McIntyres.
3: Yeah, just call it the McIntyres.
5: It's unfortunate, though, because I happen to know of a fantastic organization that would be great for tourism in Oklahoma, the Oklahoma Opry, that could benefit from multi-million dollars from the state instead of being fraudulently, allegedly used from Swadley.
3: Well, think about Minnesota and all the Somali fraud
5: stuff
3: that said that those funds could have gone to something legitimate and really helped out, like what you're talking about, the Oklahoma Opry. Every dollar taken illegally or wrongfully here is a dollar that can't go to a good project because there's not an unlimited amount of money. Only the federal government can print money in a basement. The states can't do that.
4: Right.
3: And so every dollar counts.
4: Yeah.
2: Always good to catch up. Thunder up.
3: Thunder up. Let's get a win.
4: That's right.
5: McIntyreLaw.com.
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2: Oh.
1: It wasn't this chick, Carrie Underwood. I'll tell you who coming up. Here's 93.3.

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1: It's 9 o'clock in Oklahoma. The credo of Jake. Jake's an Okie, born and bred. Cherishes his independence. Calls it like he sees it. He's there for his neighbors. Because he knows if you don't have community, you don't have much. Work hard, play hard, love hard. Jake's a lover of tradition and a lover of what's next. The latest generation of storytellers. Because the stories are what make it country. 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
1: We're happy for the holiday weekend, but the weather's going to be a little weird. Storm chances Friday night into Saturday morning, Saturday night into Sunday. Memorial Day looks all right, and the days look okay. A little soggy and humid, I would think. 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
1: 80s.
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2: Hey, how are you?
1: It's been a while since I've just said, hey, and how's your day going?
3: You won't be able to do it.
1: You don't think I can? I'm not even gonna look over at the other computer that tells me. Because I know I can hit this. Okay?
4: What's he playing?
1: What is that? Would you go with me?
4: Oh.
1: Oh, he's playing the guitar right now. Right?
2: No, not at all.
3: You're hearing a dobro and a mandolin.
1: A dobro?
3: Yeah.
1: That's a new pizza place opening in Midtown.

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1: 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Oh, my lordy lord. It's more music. Look at that.
2: Jeez.
3: Wow.
1: I wasn't ready for this.
2: Y'all
1: long
2: got
1: intro.
2: Senioritis.
4: That's what happens
1: it's
4: when we're commercial free.
1: Yeah. Amazing.

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With a staggering number of jackpots, our players are turning spins into wins. 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

0: Josh, that old 60 band is coming to the Zoo Amphitheater in September. We got tickets next week. Tickets on the 10th.
1: And apparently, I believe it's October. They moved it.
0: Okay.
2: Good morning, Wallen. We are on.

0: Musgraves, Loneliest Girl.
1: Please be safe, especially if you're out doing lake stuff this weekend. And remember what the weekend's all about as we celebrate a little extension coming Monday for Memorial Day weekend. The unofficial start to summer. Country Music News before 10 o'clock. Here's Dustin Lynch.

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2: Country music news for a Friday. Had to wind up into that one. Kind of early. I was watching that Cleveland Cavalier Knicks game last night.
3: No, you weren't.
2: I'm interested.
4: You were not watching it.
2: It's your sure as heck.
3: Who do you want to play?
2: I want to play the Knicks.
3: I do too.
2: That'd be cool.
3: That'd
4: just
3: be
4: for,
3: awesome.
4: Just for a bigger market, right? Is that the reasoning?
2: Well, Ohio, Cleveland, like, Ohio's pretty big, right? Cleveland's a legendary team.
4: Not as big as New York.
2: Go to the Madison Square.
4: That'd be cool.
2: Have we ever played out there? I guess that sometimes during the regular season.
4: Regular season, we play everybody.
3: All the time.
4: Yeah.
2: How cool would that be? Hey. Kenny Chesney's new song, Carry On, officially hits his 100th appearance on the Billboard Country Airplay chart. That ties him with the most all-time songs with George Strait.
3: Nice.
2: Wow. 100th appearance on the Billboard Country Airplay chart. That's a big deal. Ashley McBride revealed that Dolly Parton once gave her some chapstick, and she kept it for 20 years.
4: Yeah.
2: What? Wow. When Ashley first moved to Nashville, she got to work with Dolly in some capacity, and Dolly, I guess, thought, well, here's some chapstick. And so she kept it. And she goes, I would use it on special occasions. I got to use my Dolly Parton chapstick. Ashley McBride, great songwriter.
5: Was it used or new?
2: Who knows?
5: That'd
2: it lasted
5: weird.
2: Her 20 years, though.
4: I hope it's new.
5: Me too.
4: Yeah.
2: I wonder if she lost them. It.
5: Is there any star that you would take used chapstick from and, and use?
3: Oh, and
2: And use?
5: That's what I'm saying.
2: I'll start with Ella Langley.
5: Okay. You're a married man.
2: Well, yeah, but she's
4: also an Ella fella.
2: Kelsey would want to use it too.
5: Kelsey, I've had Ella on my lips.
2: No, just no chapstick.
5: That is weird.
2: Not that chapstick. As
3: butter.
2: Long as you don't have a canker.
3: Ew.
2: A new list ranked the best country singer from every state. George Strait beat out Willie Nelson for Texas. Kentucky, they picked Chris Stapleton over the coal miner's daughter, Loretta Lynn. Mm. And Oklahoma, who do you think they picked if you're not already looking?
3: I'm not looking.
2: I'm kind of surprised.
5: I mean,
2: as the
5: I would
2: best
5: pick Vince
2: singer.
5: Gill, personally.
4: Oh.
2: Yeah.
4: Not Blakey Blake. Best
2: not
4: singer?
2: Blake.
3: No, Vince.
2: But even when you think of the best singer in country music, Vince, yes, but Carrie Underwood can really sing.
4: Yeah.
2: I mean, you could even consider
3: Reba.
2: Reba's
4: up there.
2: For sure. But they picked Toby Keith.
5: Well,
2: who is a great has a great own sound, but I think you know
4: best
2: when
4: singer though
2: singer.
3: Yeah, and it's I guess it's pretty objective.
4: Subjective.
2: Yeah,
3: subjective
2: to your style
3: too.
2: And what you
4: it
2: like.
4: It is. Yeah.
2: Anyway,
5: I would put Toby as the most prolific songwriter from Oklahoma.
2: I have 100%.
3: Yeah.
2: Yeah,
5: but you know Walker Hayes got the favorite out of Indiana.
4: Did he? No.
5: Yeah,
2: is he from Indiana?
5: I have no idea.
2: Okay, that's your country music news.
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0: Well, well, well, you made it to Friday, friends. Hope you get a little R&R over the weekend. It's 93.3 Chris Jansen. You want a beer?
1: Prettiest girl I'd ever seen. 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
1: That's right, and summer is just around the corner, so don't miss out on all these great shows coming to the Sooner State. 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

So Autumn's going to be hanging out with our friends from Our Blood Institute coming up noon to 2. If you got a little time, maybe donate ahead of the weekend. 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
1: 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So, okay, that's what we're going to do. It's here on Jake. I ain't calling.

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1: 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Now it's just mud. 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

Hey y'all, it's Zach John King, and this is my new song, Get to Drinking. When I get to drinking. It's about a relationship that I had in the past that after a few Jack and Cokes, I started to paint it with rose-colored glasses. 93.3

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0: What took you so long?
1: Yeah, what took you so long to come over here and hang out with me? It's Jesse here on Jake's Middays. Autumn's going to be out and about noon to 2, hanging out with our friends, Our Blood Institute, ahead of the Memorial Day weekend. 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

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Hey, if you listen at 4:40, you get a whole hour of commercial free on your drive wherever this evening. If you're heading out of town, we got you. 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
2: It's high noon in Oklahoma. The credo of Jake. 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Calls it like he sees it. He's there for his neighbors. 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The latest generation of storytellers. Because the stories are what make it country. 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
5: 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It is autumn here, coming to you live from Oklahoma City, where I'm hanging out here at Our Blood Institute. That's OBI near Northeast 8th and Lincoln. That's right down the road from OU Med, where I'm here until 2. But all afternoon right now, they are hosting a blood drive. 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It's a good cause, and you can get some good out of it too. And hey, if you come see me, I'm here at OBI until 2 today off Lincoln Boulevard. You can also enter to win tickets to see Cody Johnson. 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

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Man, I love that song. 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
1: 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It is autumn here on 93.3 Jake FM. Starting my weekend off right here at Our Blood Institute. That's here off of Northeast 8th and Lincoln near OU Med in OKC, where right now they are hosting a blood drive. 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

How you feeling ahead of this Memorial Day weekend? Never forget why we are celebrating, by the way. Gonna have a little tribute or two on Monday here on 93.3, so you might as well just hang with us all weekend. Yeah? Deal? Deal.

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5: 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It's Autumn here on 93.3. Coming to you live from OKC. I am hanging out at OBI. That's Our Blood Institute near Northeast 8th and Lincoln. That's right near OU Med here in OKC. I'm here until 2, but all afternoon they are hosting a blood drive where not only do you get that free t-shirt, you also get a free delicious pulled pork sandwich from our friends at the Oklahoma Pork Council. 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

day, Potts Farm was a place to go. 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
3: Yeah, he's
4: it
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2: Yeah. Kevin, and I'm a homer. I'm a homer like I'll get out. I'm a boomer sooner born and bred, and when I die, I'm sooner dead. And I don't like that you're saying this out loud.
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5: Hey!
2: I want to hear
3: that's a good party.
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3: He's a fun time.
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2: Okay.
3: You wouldn't invite him?
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1: Well, hey, what's going on? Autumn here. That's right. Didn't think you could get rid of me that easy, right? Just got back from OBI. Don't forget that blood drive's going on through the end of the day if you're trying to donate. Up next, some Chris Jansen on Jake.
2: Prettiest girl I'd ever seen. 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I thought.

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1: That's right, and summer is just around the corner, so don't miss out on all these great shows coming to the Sooner State. Aaron Watson, he's at Sugar Creek on June 5th. 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And then, of course, Jason Aldean and Chase Matthew, both Jake faves, playing in OKC. 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
1: 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And I got more on the way, like Chicken Fried, Cheese in Texas from Ella Langley. But up next, quickly becoming a favorite around here, we got Jacob Hackworth on 93.3. What took you so long?

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93.3, you know, not that they need any help, but when it comes to the Thunder in this playoff series, come on, do your part. 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
2: 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A little early for that, but hey, like a wise man once said, it's 5 o'clock somewhere, right? Up next, he's performing with a couple of wise men, Brooks and Dunn, this October. We got Tucker Wetmore on Jake with Brunette.
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1: Well, hey, it's Autumn here. Thanks for kicking off your Memorial Day weekend here on 93.3. Man, it's been so busy around here, I about forgot we had a holiday, which is probably the perfect sign, right, to take it easy. And hey, if you're waiting for that pool to open, your best bet will probably be today or Monday, because those rain chances, they're lingering around tomorrow and Sunday, so keep an eye out. Riley Green's up next.
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Natty33. It's Autumn here. And hey, be honest, this is safe space. 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Jason Aldean's up next on Jake.

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With a staggering number of jackpots, our players are turning spins into wins. Lucky Star Casino, the biggest jackpots and limitless promotions are closer than you think.

Yeah, I got a bit of a drinking problem myself. It's that I'm not drinking enough. Water, duh. Then again, I've got a great-grandmother that lived well into her 90s, surviving off of Slim Fast and Dr. Pepper. So hey, who's to say? Stick around. You're hanging with Autumn on Jake.

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1: All righty. This next one on Jake, we are going south of the Red River to Lubbock, Texas. Can't believe Flatland Cavalry's been together since 2012. They actually just put out a new album called Work a Heart, and you can hear it live this July when they play at Beats and Bites at Riverwind. They're on Jake, Never Coming Back.

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1: 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So stay tuned on Jake. 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
2: 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Thank God it's Flip and Guess time because I've got a family four-pack to Winchester Drive-In. 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
2: They've broken ground and they're starting to build the new shields, how you say it?
3: Uh-huh.
2: And I got to go to the one in Tulsa over this past weekend. That thing is, Josh, I know you wear so a hat cool. 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
3: Nuts. It's nuts, isn't it?
2: It's so cool.
3: Yeah. When I had my bachelor party in Tulsa, we went there with my friends and we played hide and seek.
4: We did.
3: And I was the hider, and I picked a great hiding spot.
4: Where?
3: There was in, like,

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That's starting now with some Morgan Wallen.

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0: Man, I'm kind of missing the fast cars in my neighborhood. No offense, but the golf cart thing, it's like an epidemic. First somebody gets one, then another neighbor sees it and gets it, and all of a sudden my speed limit will be like 15 miles per hour. But hey, community, right? That's what it's about. Tucker Wetmore's up next on 93.3.
1: Oh, no, I got a time, and there's a few in here now. I've learned my lesson too many times. 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

0: right.
1: It's 5 o'clock in Oklahoma. The Credo of Jake. Jake's an Okie, born and bred. Cherishes his independence. Calls it like he sees it. He's there for his neighbors. Because he knows if you don't have community, you don't have much. Work hard, play hard, love hard. Jake's a lover of tradition and a lover of what's next. The latest generation of storytellers. Because the stories are what make it country. 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
1: Well, hey, congrats. 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And we are smack dab in the middle of one. Next up, answer to my Flippin' Guest song of the day coming from Sarah Evans.

0: 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Friends like that.
1: You know, they say the Thunder won their championship last year with the power of friendship. Yeah, I'm going to need them to tap into that tonight. Game 3 versus Spurs, 7:30 tip-off in San Antonio, but you can watch it on Peacock. 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
1: Well, it's Autumn here on 93.3, and well, it's official. Dan and Shay just announced their sixth studio album, Young. It'll be dropping on August 21st, so keep an eye out for that. But if you want a little sneak peek, we got it for you. They're on Jake with Say So.

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1: Because maybe that was the plan all along. 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
3: And Johnny Mathier is shotgun and beers with Luke Combs.
2: Yeah, he's ready.
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1: Yeah. Kevin, and I'm a homer. I'm a homer like I'll get out. I'm a boomer sooner born and bred, and when I die, I'm sooner dead. And I don't like that you're saying this out loud.
3: Well, I told you I didn't think if I should say it out loud, but then
1: well, dang it.
3: Name three celebrities you'd invite to a cookout.
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1: Jared McCain.
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4: Y'all can paint your nails together.
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4: I love it.
2: I'd love to hang out with Jared.
4: Same.
1: He the one who does his nails?
4: Yeah.
1: Okay.
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1: Well, hello, hello. It's Autumn here with your Memorial Day cookout forecast. Yeah, listen, I'm no meteorologist, but I can accurately predict 100% chance of sauce stains. So you've been warned. 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

0: 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She's from
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1: Yeah, safe to say I might need more than one margarita to get through this game tonight. But tell you what, I am looking forward to this show with Chase Matthew and Jason Aldean. They're coming to town this July. But Chase, he's on your radio waves right now with Lauren Elena on Jake. Another.

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0: 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Something like that.
1: Well, you know, I had to leave you with one of my favorites. It's Autumn here, signing off for this Memorial Day weekend. Hope you have a fantastic and safe time. And I'm wishing all the luck to our Thunder. Game 3 versus the Spurs tonight at 7:30. Their game on Sunday starts at 7. Both of them you can watch on Peacock. Have a good one. Here's some John Party on Jake

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